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0: 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I'm Lee Irwin.
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11: A dry start with a mostly cloudy sky to begin our morning. Temperatures around the low 70s, but this afternoon a stray thunderstorm. Otherwise, highs in the low to mid 80s. Rain and storms return tomorrow. I'm News 2 meteorologist Marcus Bagwell.

0: On your way in for the morning, no crashes and not a lot of backed up traffic to talk about. So we'll remind you about that road work on I-24 causing some lane changes. Now this is in Kentucky between around exit 89 and the Tennessee state line. I'm Lee Irwin.
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7: A dry start with a mostly cloudy sky to begin our morning. Temperatures around the low 70s, but this afternoon a stray thunderstorm. Otherwise, highs in the low to mid 80s. Rain and storms return tomorrow. I'm News 2 meteorologist Marcus Bagwell.

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1: A dry start with a mostly cloudy sky to begin our morning. Temperatures around the low 70s, but this afternoon a stray thunderstorm. Otherwise, highs in the low to mid 80s. Rain and storms return tomorrow. I'm News 2 meteorologist Marcus Bagwell.

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0: On your way home, we have two accidents to report. The first one is in Clarksville on Wilmerida Boulevard and Old Trenton Road. The second one is in Hopkinsville on Wood, Neal, and Adkins Road. So do be careful if you're heading in any of those directions. Ted Crozier Senior Boulevard heading to Warfield Boulevard is seeing heavy.
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5: This year, America celebrates 250 years of freedom. And here in Clarksville, that history lives all around us. Our city is named for Revolutionary War hero General George Rogers Clark, a man who fought to secure America's frontier. Today, that same spirit lives on at Fort Campbell, where the 101st Airborne continues defending the freedom he helped win. From the revolution to today's defenders, join the Five Star Media Group as we celebrate America 250, honoring our history, our community, and the heroes who protect it.
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7: Well, thanks, but what am I going to complain about now?
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0: On your way home, Zinc Plant Road onto Cumberland Drive is seeing bumper-to-bumper traffic. Rosslyn Avenue heading to South Riverside Drive is moving at a crawl, and Peters Mill Road onto Tiny Town Road is backed up. Take it easy out there. I'm Wesley Hall.
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On your way home, Clarksville Dispatch is reporting an accident at the 2000 block of Tiny Town Road, so do be careful if you're heading that way. The intersection of North 2nd Street and North Riverside Drive is backed up, and Craft Street heading to College Street is moving at a crawl.

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1: 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When Friday nights were for cruising with your friends and blasting your favorite songs?